Thanks, Lee Bryce. Yeah.

that I'm trying. It's been 2 years since we finalized. Still ain't used to putting X in front of wife, but I'm trying.

0: 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What was I thinking?
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0: Poor Rich Man, that's Scotty Inman. Scotty wrote or co-wrote nearly all of the songs on this project. Songwriters are always looking for inspiration.
1: My father-in-law preached a sermon during a revival at our church. He's not our pastor, but he came in as the evangelist for the revival. And he talked about the midnight revival, the Paul and Silas in the jail. And so I thought, man, what a great thought of, you know, that midnight revival of God coming through just at the right time and changing everything. And so I kept that in my notepad. I always tell my pastor that we have, I say, now listen, if you see me on my phone during church, I'm not checking Facebook. You've most likely said something really cool that I'm wanting to put in my notes for a later co-write.
0: That's Scotty Inman, and here he is with that song inspired by his father-in-law, Midnight Revival.

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1: Hey, everybody. Tim Lovelace here with jokes that I hear from the road. A fourth grader told me this one. What do you call a fake noodle? An impasta. Keep smiling while you're listening to Rodney Balcombe right here on the Gospel Greats.
0: The one and only Tim Lovelace. Thank you, Tim. Here are the Irwins with Taste.

0: I'm Still Not Ashamed. That's Peach Goldman. The Mark Trammell Quartet's out with a new single, but if you're a fan of Southern Gospel, you'll know this one. It's a classic from their album 50 that Mark Trammell recorded when he was with the legendary Cathedral Quartet, This Old House. Mark Trammell loves singing these old songs.
1: The great part about that to me is I don't have to learn new music as much. I can still sing songs that I know, and I have lived long enough that we're singing them and re-recording some of them again, and here we are. And a new generation that has so much to choose from and to pick from when it comes to quote-unquote entertainment or quote-unquote ministry. And somehow, I'm still in shock when people show up to hear us. I don't know. Yeah, but God continues to draw people, and we continue to survive in a world that says we shouldn't be, but we are.
0: That's Mark Trammell, and here is the Mark Trammell Quartet featuring bass singer Will Lane on this George Yount classic, This Old House.
2: This old house once knew my children. This old house once knew my wife. This old house was the home and comfort as we fought the storm.

This Old House, that's the Mark Trammell Quartet featuring Will Lane. If you enjoy good bass singing like that, then you'll enjoy this from Gold City featuring Tim Riley, After a While.

his old Cadillac. Every day I'd watch them beauties roll by, and sometimes I'd hang my head and cry, 'cause I always wanted me one that was long and black.

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Working Man. That's from the Nitty Gritty Dirt Band. And that song sounds even more true today than when it came out, 1988, when it was a top five single. Artificial intelligence and robots, every kind, taking over jobs so many have depended on for so long. Hard to know what the future of work looks like. But truth is, we've been fretting over that kind of thing forever. Like back in 1958, when Eddie Cochran wrote and recorded this song to begin with, and Alan Jackson covers on our feature of Working Country.

Parents are always surprised when they find out the average career in professional football is only 3.3 years. It's always a surprise because we know the big names best, guys like Tom Brady or Patrick Mahomes, who play much longer. Well, it's kind of like that for recording artists. Yeah, Willie and Merle and Dolly all recorded for decades. But the average singer who actually, quote unquote, makes it only gets a recording contract for about 5 years. 10 years if they're really successful. And that 10-year mark has struck darn near every superstar, too. Most who go beyond that mark go flat first, right around the 10-year mark, and then have a comeback. And that happened with Johnny Cash, Elvis Presley, George Jones, most of the superstars not named George Strait. Case in point, Glenn Campbell, whose first hit was 1966 with Gentle on My Mind, but the hits dried up in the middle 70s when Glenn recorded this song, which skyrocketed to number one on both the pop and country charts and would give him another 10 years of hits. And here he comes with that song on our feature of Working Country.

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River Country, WIVR, having an amazing year. Ella Langley, let's hear Weren't for the Wind.

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